going to dance. We're going to dance. We're going to dance. And have some fun.

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I woke last night to the sound of thunder. How far off, I sat and wondered. 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
2: AP News, I'm Marcela Sanchez. Tons of aid have begun to reach Colombia days after a massive magnitude 7.4 earthquake. Colombia's president says at least 265 people are known dead, and crews are racing to find survivors. Associated Press correspondent Jennifer King reports on plans by immigration enforcement to deploy shock devices known as the GLOVE, which stands for Generated Low Output Voltage Emitter.
3: Immigration and Customs Enforcement is planning to give officers patrol gloves made by Compliant Technologies LLC that, when a button is pressed, can deliver painful electric shocks through the skin.
4: It appears to be arbitrary and capricious. It appears to be in violation of a

0: number of laws.
1: New York Attorney General Letitia James warned about misuse of the devices.
0: Of course we are outraged, and in the event that a New Yorker is injured as a result of these gloves, obviously there will be a private right of action as well as action from the state of New York. You can best be assured of that.
1: The size of the purchase, $10 to $20 million, suggests that ICE plans to give the gloves to most or all of its officers. ICE says they want to be sure their officers in the field have the tools they need. I'm Jennifer King.
2: White House Press Secretary Karoline Leavitt will leave the Trump administration at the end of the month to spend more time with her young family. The 28-year-old called it a bittersweet decision in a social media post shortly after President Trump announced she would be stepping down. Officials in British Columbia, Canada, say a wildfire grew so quickly, crews had to stop firefighting and help people escape. The Bald Range wildfire has burned at least 71 square miles and forced more than 20,000 people to evacuate. This is AP News.
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0: AP News, I'm Marcela Sanchez. The rescue operation following a powerful earthquake that struck Colombia Monday is growing more desperate by the day. AP correspondent Karen Shamas has more.
1: Search teams are pushing up against a key time threshold to locate survivors before it's too late. In Pereira on Wednesday, a body was recovered from the rubble of a collapsed building. Colombia's new president, Abelardo de la Espirella, is under pressure to make sure his government responds to the vulnerable communities most affected by the quake and more than 100 aftershocks. Over 260 people have died so far, and hundreds more have been reported missing. Aid agencies consider the first 48 to 72 hours crucial for retrieving people alive, though that limit can be extended if those trapped have access to food and water. I'm Karen Shamas.
0: White House Press Secretary Karoline Leavitt is leaving the Trump administration. The 28-year-old said she's leaving at the end of this month to spend more time with her young family. She had recently returned to the White House podium after the birth of her second child in May. She also has a 2-year-old son. Lawyers for Tyler Robinson, the man charged with killing Charlie Kirk, say he shouldn't get the death penalty, arguing the shooter, quote, hit the intended target, and no one else was endangered when the conservative activist was shot from a rooftop at an event in Utah last year. But prosecutors say the risk that other people could have been harmed is an aggravating factor under state law that makes Kirk's killing a capital crime. In sports, the Los Angeles Lakers are being sold for the second time in a year, going to businessmen Josh Kushner and Bob Iger for the record-breaking price of $12.5 billion. This is AP News.
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1: AP News, I'm Marcela Sanchez. The Kennedy Center's board is expected to meet today to discuss plans for the future of the performing arts venue. The meeting comes after a federal judge blocked an earlier move to close the building for 2 years to allow for substantial renovations. Immigration and Customs Enforcement is being criticized for its plan to give officers gloves that would deliver painful electric shocks. Democratic officials and civil rights advocates call the plan unnecessary and cruel. AP correspondent Donna Warder reports on some U.S. customers receiving tariff refunds.
2: FedEx, UPS, DHL, and some other shippers of imported packages are starting to refund U.S. customers for the tariffs they paid. This comes after the U.S. Supreme Court in February struck down President Donald Trump's sweeping tariffs for almost every country under the 1977 International Emergency Economic Powers Act. The court ordered the government to return the tariffs it collected. So far, about $100 billion in tariffs have been refunded to companies who paid them under a system set up by U.S. Customs and Border Protection. American shoppers won't be getting back anywhere close to what they've paid, since most tariffs were paid indirectly. I'm Donna Warder.
1: Officials in British Columbia, Canada, say a wildfire grew so quickly crews had to stop firefighting and help people escape. The Bald Range wildfire has burned at least 71 square miles and forced more than 20,000 people to evacuate. Violent storms, tornadoes, and heavy rain caused damage and flooding from Illinois and Indiana to states on the East Coast. Hundreds of thousands of homes and businesses were without power yesterday afternoon. Global shares were mostly higher today. More stories at apnews.com. 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
1: AP News, I'm Marcela Sanchez. Secretary of State Marco Rubio and Treasury Secretary Scott Bessent flew out of last month's NATO summit in Turkey on a decoy plane while President Trump was secretly moved to a smaller military jet following a possible Iranian assassination threat against him. A senior U.S. official noted that security precautions for the president are more robust than even those for top members of the cabinet. The Washington Post reported this week that Trump wasn't on the old Air Force One on the return flight from Turkey and that he was instead smuggled onto another jet via a catering cart to avoid the threat. AP correspondent Ben Thomas reports on the law firms being asked to represent migrant children.
2: Migrant children detained after entering the U.S. without their parents are usually entrusted to federal government care. And Congress has created various legal protections for them, including a 2008 law requiring the government to provide legal representation in deportation proceedings. Now, one law firm tapped to receive a $150 million federal contract has dropped out, while another firm, One Rescue, has been awarded a contract worth up to $244 million. Its founder resigned in 2023 amid allegations of misconduct. Legal service providers whose contracts have expired say there are nearly 24,000 children facing deportation. I'm Ben Thomas.
1: White House Press Secretary Karoline Leavitt will leave the Trump administration at the end of the month to spend more time with her young family. The 28-year-old called it a bittersweet decision in a social media post shortly after Trump announced she would be stepping down. U.S. futures are rising ahead of today's new inflation data. This is AP News.
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0: All right, the Steve Miller Band, and go on and take the money and take the money and run from the Steve Miller Band. Cool 95.3, we are WXBX, and I have somebody on the phone, and it's Keith Howland. Keith, did I say your name right?
1: You did say my name right. It's Howland.
0: Howland. Well, Keith, yeah. How are you doing today, buddy?
1: I'm doing okay, man. I'm just having a cup of coffee and getting my day moving here.
0: Well, this is live radio.
1: The whole time.
0: So we are live, and you are, of course, most everybody who likes our music knows who you are. You played with the legendary band Chicago, right?
1: Yes, I gave most of my adult life to that band. Yeah, I joined the band when I was 30 years old, and somewhere about 57, I opened my eyes, and here I am.
0: Chicago, everybody knows who Chicago is. Saturday in the Park, Stay the Night, let's see, all those Chicago songs. My favorite is, and I guess you get questions about this song all the time, about 25 or 64, what does that mean?
1: you know, it's actually really, it's not as exciting as everybody seems to think it is. Robert Lamb was sitting in his apartment, I believe in New York City, and he was sitting on the floor. He was sitting cross-legged on the floor.
0: Yeah, 25 or 60, yeah.
1: And he was trying to figure out what time it was, and he looked at the clock, and he said, oh, it's 25 or 26 minutes to 4 in the morning. And if you listen to the lyric, he's describing, you know, right across the board, being sitting there trying to write a song and sort of coming up against a brick wall, searching for something to say, you know, the whole thing, so... Wow. It's all right there. It's not the formula for acid or you know, anything like that, like a lot of people think it is, some type of cryptic thing. It's not Satan's phone number.
0: you know.
1: Nothing weird like that.
0: Everybody can come up with so many different things, and it's just interesting.
1: Mm-hmm.
0: Now,
1: I think if you play 25 or 64 backwards, it's happy birthday.
0: Yeah.
1: But that's urban myth, though, I think.
0: You've always heard, if you play Another One Bites the Dust backward, you hear a time to smoke marijuana.
1: Okay.
0: Yeah. So, yeah.
1: Okay. Sure.
0: Anyway, Keith, tell us, you're in this group now called The Players. It's not a tribute band. This is the real deal, correct?
1: Yeah. You know what we did? So Jeff Coffey, who replaced Jason Sheff in the band,
0: sure.
1: Jason was the guy who had the dubious distinction of replacing Peter Cetera back in 1985. Those three guys were in the line of the tenor vocal bass player in Chicago.
0: Uh-huh.
1: So Peter was there, and everybody knows who Peter Cetera is.
0: Oh, yes.
1: And then Jason Sheff came in. He had a few hits with the group, but he was there for almost 30 years. And then Jeff Coffey came in and replaced Jason, and he and I became really good friends. And we both found ourselves no longer playing with Chicago, so we decided we'd put a band together.
0: Sure.
1: And we recruited my good buddy Ed Toth from the Doobie Brothers, who plays drums, and he's still with the Doobie Brothers. And Rob Arthur, who is Peter Frampton's musical director and keyboard player for the last 20-plus years. As a matter of fact, he's directing his documentary, which is going to be out. I think it's already been at a couple of film festivals, but it'll be on streaming platforms soon. But anyway, so with those four guys, we sort of do, if you could imagine going and seeing like the encore of all your favorite sort of late 70s, early 80s bands, with a horn section, that's kind of what we do. We do Chicago, Earth, Wind, and Fire, Doobie Brothers, Foreigner,
0: Toto,
1: Sticks, yeah. Frampton, of course, Doobies. I said that already. But it's a fun night, and it's all the guys are, you know,

0: lot of time on the road touring professionally. Mm-hmm. And, so the musicianship is up there, and we just have a lot of fun. We don't mess around with any computer backing tracks or smoke and mirrors, no fake mustaches. We just count songs off and play them.
1: Wow, just it is the real deal. Yeah, as you
0: old say. Old school, you know.
1: And you know, my favorite Peter Frampton song is "Do You Feel Like We Do." I don't know if y'all play that one, but you know, that's my favorite.
0: Yeah, that's definitely a lot of people's favorite. But boy, that is a tough one to pull off, because it has a lot of there's a lot of sort of space in that breakdown.
1: Mm-hmm.
0: And Peter Frampton manages to pull that off, and he's brilliant. What he does. We do we actually do "Show Me the Way."
1: Oh yeah, I love that song.
0: Which is also another great one. Yeah,
1: yeah.
0: So you know, it's kind of like, you know, if we were going to play a Lynyrd Skynyrd song, we probably wouldn't play "Free Bird."
1: Yeah,
0: do something, you know, "Give Me Three Steps" or something a little less.
1: Yeah,
0: obvious, you know, but still popular.
1: Yeah, and the Players, you're coming to the Millwall Theater in Wytheville on September the 17th, I believe it is, 17th September. So you're bringing the whole band with you, is that right?
0: Yeah, that's it's going to be the full seven-piece band.
1: Horn section, everything.
0: Horn section out of Long Island.
1: Wow.
0: That's a Thursday night, September 17th at the Millwall in Wytheville. Little piece of trivia for you. I was born and raised, I was born right outside of Washington, D.C.
1: Mm-hmm.
0: And then my father worked for IBM, which just stands for I've Been Moved. Back in those days, they transferred everybody everywhere.
1: Yeah.
0: So we got transferred to Roanoke. And, So I lived in Roanoke in the mid-70s, and that's where I had my first horn band. It was We had a power trio. It was me and my brother. He plays drums.
1: Uh-huh.
0: And a trumpet player.
1: Wow.
0: So it was guitar, drums, and trumpet. And we did, we played some Chicago songs. I have pictures of me with a bad 70s haircut, holding a guitar that looks, you know, twice as big as me. And, and there's a Chicago poster on the wall behind me, actually. So kind of, a little foreshadowing of, you know, what was going to happen there.
1: My sister, she's retired now, but she taught in the Roanoke school system for about 20 years. Yeah, so.
0: Oh, no kidding?
1: No kidding.
0: Yeah, yeah. I went to Penn Forest Elementary there. My brother was at Cave Spring, I believe.
1: My goodness. And Roanoke's about an hour and a half from here in Wytheville, so not too far at all.
0: Yeah, well, that's sort of the neck of the woods. I went to James Madison University up in Harrisonburg.
1: And, yeah.
0: And when I was in college, we made our way down there and played Virginia Tech. And I think, is Washington and Lee down in that neck of the woods?
1: Not too. Well, it's up the road a couple hundred miles.
0: What am I thinking of? Which university is down there?
1: Well, we've got James Madison, Virginia Tech. We carry the Virginia Tech ball games on WXBX. Big Tech fans, you know.
0: Oh, yeah. Big time. Yep. I definitely loaded up a van and drove down there many times and played gigs. So with my band, Chuck Taylor and the All-Stars, we were...
1: Wow. That's cool.
0: That was in the mid-80s.
1: My goodness.
0: A long time ago.
1: Yeah, I was in radio. I started in radio in 1985, so I remember playing a lot of your tunes. Yeah, sure do.
0: That's awesome.
1: In your years with Chicago, Keith, did you ever do the lead singer, lead on any of the big hits, Chicago?
0: I did. Not on the records, obviously.
1: Uh-huh.
0: You know, most of the songs that we were doing had been recorded in the 70s.
1: Yeah, yeah.
0: In the early 80s, I came in 1995.
1: Mm-hmm.
0: But for a while there, they actually had me singing some of the Peter Cetera stuff. And I got to tell you, it took some really tight pants and a lot of effort for me to get up and sing those high notes.

0: In the players, I actually do a couple of the Robert Lamb songs, which are more of the baritone beginnings. And does anybody really know what time it is?
1: Oh, yeah. That's a great
0: I'm singing
1: song.
0: Those
1: yeah.
0: tunes.
1: Yeah.
0: And
1: yeah.
0: I let Jeff handle all that high stuff because, you know, I'm getting older and those notes, some of those notes aren't there anymore.
1: They're, I know.
0: yeah. ones that I used to be able to eke out, but yeah, I was singing for a while. I was singing If You Leave Me Now and Just You and Me, Old Days, and Feeling Stronger Every Day.
1: Oh, man, you're taking me back in time now, man.
0: yeah. Well, you know, it's like I said, it's kind of like seeing the encore of all these different bands. So
1: yeah.
0: we just hit on all these great songs from all these great bands. And our horn section is, don't be surprised if you find them like, standing next to you in the audience because they've got wireless mics and they travel.
1: that's great. I mean, I'm going to try my best to make it to that show because it sounds awesome, man. I'm just a big fan of that music because we play that music on this radio station. So, yes, definitely. Yeah.
0: Well, you know, I really feel like a lot of people find that the music that they were listening to when they were probably between about 15 or 16 and maybe 23, 24 years old, because those are such important years, that sort of is what sticks with you, you know?
1: Yeah,
0: and,
1: that's right.
0: So I would have been 16 in 1981, mm-hmm. I think. So, yeah, so
1: okay.
0: I really, kind of late 70s and early 80s was my, that was my wheelhouse, and that's a lot of what the music that we're playing is from that era.
1: That's great music, man. I mean, and that's awesome. We're looking forward to the show September the 17th at the Millwald in Whitfield. Tickets are still available to the show, and I hope to see you there, man. I mean, I just can't wait.
0: Well, Lynn, please come down.
1: I'll do it.
0: And
1: it's
0: happy
1: been
0: to see you.
1: Been a pleasure talking with you. September the 17th, the Players at the Millwall Theater in Whitfield. Keith, it's been a pleasure. And come and see us when you can.
0: I certainly will. I appreciate it.
1: All right, man. Thanks a lot. We're going to play some Chicago right now.

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0: I'm WFXR meteorologist Kara Thompson from the Pinpoint Weather Center with your latest Southwest Virginia forecast. Skies will be mostly cloudy for the evening with spotty showers and storms possible overnight. Temperatures will fall into the upper 60s. Scattered showers and storms are possible for the day ahead. Temperatures will rise into the mid-80s by the afternoon. For your full weather forecast, watch WFXR News.
1: AP News, I'm Mike Hempen. After 3 months, there's finally a winning ticket for the Powerball jackpot. The AP's Marcella Sanchez has more.
2: One lucky winner in Western Illinois has won the $1 billion Powerball jackpot, but it's still not clear if the winner has come forward. Lottery officials say the ticket was won Wednesday night and was bought at a Hy-Vee gas station in Quincy. The $1 billion can be paid out over 29 years or taken as a lump sum of $450.5 million, with winners almost always taking the lump sum. The Powerball jackpot now resets to $20 million for Saturday's drawing. The odds of winning the jackpot are 1 in 292 million. I'm Marcela Sanchez.
1: Oklahoma has put a man to death for killing his girlfriend in 2005. It's the first of three executions scheduled for today in the U.S. In Oklahoma, Carlos Kesta Rodriguez was executed. Tennessee and Alabama also have executions scheduled. The Pentagon is acknowledging civilian casualties from strikes on Yemen.
3: The Pentagon says U.S. airstrikes targeting Iranian-backed Houthi rebels in Yemen last year killed more than 150 civilians. The review focused on three strikes in April 2025. At the time, the Houthis had been attacking commercial ships in the Red Sea. Civilian casualties from U.S. military operations have been drawing concern, particularly after a U.S. missile struck an Iranian primary school in the opening days of the Iran war, killing up to 168 people. Ben Thomas, Washington.
1: Kululee has recalled about 250,000 mini fridges due to fire and burn hazards. According to the U.S. Consumer Product Safety Commission, the recall affects 10-liter and 15-liter mini fridges. This is AP News.
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5: Good afternoon. I'm WFXR meteorologist Kara Thompson from the Pinpoint Weather Center with your latest Southwest Virginia forecast. Isolated storms are possible during the afternoon. Otherwise, skies will be partly sunny as temperatures rise into the mid-80s. Spotty showers and storms are possible overnight. Temperatures will fall into the upper 60s under mostly cloudy skies. Showers and storms may develop Friday afternoon. Temperatures will warm up into the mid-80s. For your full weather forecast, watch WFXR News.
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1: Good afternoon. I'm WFXR meteorologist Kara Thompson from the Pinpoint Weather Center with your latest Southwest Virginia forecast. Isolated storms are possible during the afternoon. Otherwise, skies will be partly sunny as temperatures rise into the mid-80s. Spotty showers and storms are possible overnight. Temperatures will fall into the upper 60s under mostly cloudy skies. Showers and storms may develop Friday afternoon. Temperatures will warm up into the mid-80s. For your full weather forecast, watch WFXR News.
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1: Good afternoon. I'm WFXR meteorologist Kara Thompson from the Pinpoint Weather Center with your latest Southwest Virginia forecast. Isolated storms are possible during the afternoon. Otherwise, skies will be partly sunny as temperatures rise into the mid-80s. Spotty showers and storms are possible overnight. Temperatures will fall into the upper 60s under mostly cloudy skies. Showers and storms may develop Friday afternoon. Temperatures will warm up into the mid-80s. For your full weather forecast, watch WFXR News.
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1: Cool weather. Good evening, I'm WFXR meteorologist Kara Thompson from the Pinpoint Weather Center with your latest Southwest Virginia forecast. Skies will be mostly cloudy for the evening with spotty showers and storms possible overnight. Temperatures will fall into the upper 60s. Scattered showers and storms are possible for the day ahead. Temperatures will rise into the mid-80s by the afternoon. For your full weather forecast, watch WFXR News.

0: AP News, I'm Mike Kempen. Luigi Mangione is expected to plead guilty as early as Friday in the federal case accusing him of killing UnitedHealthcare CEO Brian Thompson. That's according to a person familiar with the matter who spoke anonymously with the Associated Press. However, the person cautions Mangione could change his mind. He is due in court Friday for a hearing in the case. A different aircraft carrier is heading toward the Mideast after reports of issues on the USS Lincoln.
1: The Navy says the USS George Washington aircraft carrier is leaving Vietnam and heading toward the Middle East amid reports of mental health and supply issues aboard the USS Abraham Lincoln. The Lincoln's one of two U.S. carriers in the Middle East. It set a record for uninterrupted time at sea during its deployment in support of the Iran war. CNN, the Military Times, and other outlets have reported more than one sailor has attempted to jump overboard, and families of service members conveyed complaints of low morale and supply issues. The Navy acknowledges the war has disrupted access to traditional supply hubs in the region and says that led to shortages, which are now being addressed by leadership. Several Democratic lawmakers are calling for greater transparency. I'm Jennifer King.
0: Some controversy about President Trump's directive on vaccinations.
2: The biggest obstacles may be the logistical challenges it poses for U.S. parents, health providers, and drug makers. Earlier this week, President Trump said the plan is to separate childhood vaccinations.
3: At 1 year, you should have five separate visits for vaccines rather than getting them all in the same day.
2: Health experts say vaccination rates are likely to fall because parents will need to take children to more appointments. There is also concern over the financial cost. Vaccine makers will need to build new manufacturing plants capable of producing millions of extra doses. Individual shots have not been marketed separately in the U.S. for decades. I'm Lisa Dwyer.
0: This is AP News.
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1: Cool weather. Good evening. I'm WFXR meteorologist Kara Thompson from the Pinpoint Weather Center with your latest Southwest Virginia forecast. Skies will be mostly cloudy for the evening with spotty showers and storms possible overnight. Temperatures will fall into the upper 60s. Scattered showers and storms are possible for the day ahead. Temperatures will rise into the mid-80s by the afternoon. For your full weather forecast, watch WFXR News.

0: News, I'm Ben Thomas. Israeli settlers have besieged three homes in the occupied West Bank, including one owned by a Palestinian American. Karen Shamas has details.
1: Since Sunday, a large group of Israeli settlers cut off water and electricity, threw stones, and attempted to bring down a nearby wall on the property that belongs to American Palestinian Lou Riddy in the village of Kusra in the Israeli occupied West Bank. U.S. Ambassador Mike Huckabee called the siege a horrific act of terror. Israeli Prime Minister Benjamin Netanyahu's hardline government has been accused by many of turning a blind eye to attacks by Israeli settlers against Palestinians, which have surged in the last few years. I'm Karen Shamas.
0: In Yemen, Iran-backed Houthi rebels have been fighting government forces, raising fears the civil war there could reignite. The Houthis have repeatedly attacked government-held areas across the country in recent days, and Yemen's military says dozens of government troops have been killed. Elsewhere, concern of environmental damage from the Iran war is growing as Iran and Oman battle oil slicks from damaged tankers. Meanwhile, the U.S. aircraft carrier USS George Washington is heading to the region amid reports of mental health and supply issues aboard the USS Abraham Lincoln. It's been more than 240 days at sea. Oil prices continue to yo-yo, Brent crude settling lower today, just above $87 per barrel. U.S. gasoline prices jumped another 3.5 cents in the past day. AAA puts the average for regular grade above $4.07 per gallon. Inflation at the wholesale level cooled last month, but the Labor Department's producer price index was up 4.7% from July a year ago. Stocks closed higher on Wall Street. The Dow added nearly 70 points, while the S&P climbed 0.7% to a new record. The Nasdaq was up 0.8%. This is AP News.
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1: Cool weather. Good evening. I'm WFXR meteorologist Kara Thompson from the Pinpoint Weather Center with your latest Southwest Virginia forecast. Skies will be mostly cloudy for the evening with spotty showers and storms possible overnight. Temperatures will fall into the upper 60s. Scattered showers and storms are possible for the day ahead. Temperatures will rise into the mid-80s by the afternoon. For your full weather forecast, watch WFXR News.

0: are possible for the day ahead. Temperatures will rise into the mid-80s by the afternoon. For your full weather forecast, watch WFXR News.
1: AP News, I'm Ben Thomas. We're learning about a possible plea in the killing of the United Healthcare CEO. Mike Kempen has the latest.
2: A source tells the Associated Press that Luigi Mangione is expected to plead guilty as early as Friday in the federal case accusing him of stalking in killing United Healthcare CEO Brian Thompson. The person speaking anonymously also says it's possible Mangione could change his mind. He's expected to attend a hearing Friday in the case. Mangione is accused of shooting Thompson outside a New York City hotel in December 2024. His lawyers and spokespeople for the Justice Department and Manhattan federal prosecutors have declined to comment. I'm Mike Hempen.
1: The battle over the future of Washington, D.C.'s Kennedy Center is escalating. President Trump's allies on its board have voted to add his name to the building's facade. It would read the John F. Kennedy Center for the Performing Arts, restored and renovated by President Donald J. Trump. The plaza in front of the building would be named after Trump, and most of the venue would be closed for 2 years to allow for renovations. 2 months ago, a federal judge ruled Trump's name was added to the building illegally and had to be removed and blocked the closure. The aircraft carrier USS George Washington is heading to the Middle East amid reports of mental health and supply issues aboard the USS Abraham Lincoln. It's been at sea for more than 240 days, a record. U.S. Ambassador Mike Huckabee's condemned Israeli settlers besieging three homes in the occupied West Bank as terrorists. One home's owned by a Palestinian American. Tennessee and Oklahoma put inmates to death within 30 minutes of each other today, and Alabama has an execution scheduled for this evening. And health officials in Africa say Congo's Ebola outbreak has spread to a sixth province. It's already killed more than 2,100 people. This is AP News.
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1: Good evening. I'm WFXR meteorologist Kara Thompson from the Pinpoint Weather Center with your latest Southwest Virginia forecast. Skies will be mostly cloudy for the evening with spotty showers and storms possible overnight. Temperatures will fall into the upper 60s. Scattered showers and storms are possible for the day ahead. Temperatures will rise into the mid-80s by the afternoon. For your full weather forecast, watch WFXR News.

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